0: shit.
1: I got drive, I don't need a car. Money really all that we fiending for. I'm doing things they ain't seen before. Bands ain't dumb, but extreme is all. I'm a demon lord. Fall off what? I ain't seen the horse. Called your bluff, better cite the source. Fame ain't something that I need no more.

0: La vie, ici, Jordan FM.
1: So you face it with a smile, there is no need to cry.

If you had one shot, one opportunity to seize everything you ever wanted in one moment, would you capture it?